0: Baby Rexha and David Guetta with Sad Girls. You're having your brekkie with Tasha on Fresh 92.7 in place of Luke this Saturday. I have been late to the game, but I downloaded this app called Airtasker. And if you don't know, it's basically where you can post a random job. Say you need some gardening done. You can say, come to my house, do some gardening for $20. And then someone picks up the ad and does the job for you. I was scrolling through the ads the other day, and this guy posted on there, pink slip me on May North Road for $50. And I was like, what the heck is a pink slip? I had to ask my boyfriend. He said that basically this guy is asking people to drag race him on May North Road. Is that not the most rogue thing you've ever heard? But hey, a race is a race, and get it where you can get it, I guess. Right around the corner, we've got some Tobias with Stay With Me Through the Night. So don't go anywhere.
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2: Marcus, what happened during the labour?
3: 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Funny enough, 2 years later, with our second one, I did exactly the same thing because they're about 3 days apart. In defence for all the dads out there, labour can be pretty long and boring.
2: 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Liam, what happened through the labour?
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2: 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Oh, well, good on him. Good on him that he chose the birth. I was a little worried that he chose to watch Messi's final bout.
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2: true.
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Tasha here for your brekkie. I would love to show you a new track we have from Axwell featuring Bon coming up right around the corner. It's Whatever Turns You On. But right now, though, this is Rudimental. Love you more. You're on Fresh. No.

0: 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You're listening to Fresh 92.7, hanging out with Tasha for your Saturday brekkie, of course. Yesterday on Tom and Callum's brekkie show, they were chatting all things Uber, backseat or front seat.
1: Apparently, 87% of people sit in the back of an Uber or a taxi, leaving 13% of people, very small, go sit and sit in the front.
0: Now, I'm not going to lie, I do something really evil and conniving when I go in an Uber with my boyfriend, you see. I always love to jump in the front seat, dibs front seat, and he knows it's on at that point. Because what I do is the Uber driver's always like, what do you guys do for work? And I just make up the most wild thing I can think of at the time to say that my boyfriend does that for work. So I told the last guy that he was a lion tamer. And then the face that my boyfriend pulls trying to scramble to continue the lie is absolutely fantastic. Try it. It's a bit of fun. Right around the corner, we've got some Calvin Harris and Jazzy. Don't go anywhere.
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Tasha here for your brekkie on this fine Saturday. What are you up to tonight? Let us know on the text line 0428 927 927. Would love to see you around the town. Right around the corner, we've got Take Me Away from Four Strings. That track coming up in a matter of minutes. But right now, this is Anima and Lisa, Bad Angel. You're on Fresh.

0: Empire of the Sun, Walking on a Dream. You're listening to Fresh 92.7 with Tasha for your brekkie. Speaking of dreams, it has been an absolute dream this morning, waking up and having brekkie with you, the Bee of Adelaide. Thank you for having me in place of Luke. It has been my absolute pleasure. And speaking of pleasures, I thought I would add some into the mix this morning. I've got some Chris Lake, some Anta, Gelantis, Gorgon City, Disclosure, just to name a few coming up in the lineup. So make sure you're not going anywhere. This week on the show, we did announce our wine back party. So make sure you're jumping over to our website to get yourself some tickets, because if this is going to be anything like our Fresh 360 birthday party, those tickets, they sold like hotcakes. So make sure you're not missing out on a good time. I'm Tasha. Have a groovy rest of your Saturday, the Beat of Adelaide. Ciao.
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on Fresh 92.7, the Beat of Adelaide, your weekend's with D. Hope you're having a great day. Happy Saturday. It is the weekend. Finally, you can kick back, or maybe not. I don't know, whatever you're getting up to today. Lots coming up on the playlist, of course. Going to throw down a bit of, I don't know, going to do a bit of Avicii next, I reckon. Avicii. I don't know, tomato, tomato. Have you seen the documentary of Avicii? Yeah, that's a really good one. I think it was on Netflix and I watched it a while ago, but very interesting. It had me crying by the end of it. Very sad sort of finish, but nothing sad about today's show. Let's delve into that track next. But right now, Becky Hill, More and More on Fresh. I went to

0: Sunny Federa, Let Me Be In Your Arms, Fresh 92.7. At the beat of Adelaide, it is Dee kicking it with you for your Saturday. What are you getting up to? Let me know. Let's chat. Hit me up on the text line 0428 927 927. Depending whether it's raining or not outside, the weather's been very up and down this week, hasn't it? The other day I took the time and went out to Kaipo Forest, went for a bit of a walk, had a little wander around through the pine trees, getting that fresh air. There's nothing more soothing than hearing the trees sort of talk and sort of gently sway in the wind. Had my little doggo with me, Moe. A few days later, I looked at him and he had this weird like rash around his eyes. He must have shoved his nose in something along our walk. And now the poor thing is kind of like lost a chunk around his eyes that looks like his eyebrows are kind of gone. And every time I look at him, I can't help but laugh, poor little bugger. He kind of looks like that guy that passed out on the big night before with his shoes on and someone shaved his eyebrows off. Poor little man. I feel bad for him. I'm like, it's not his fault. He looks silly. Hey, I've got some Nate Band on the way. Keep it locked on Fresh.
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1: On the playlist, loving you is in my DNA. Billy Gillies, that track's not all that old. It was released in 2023. I don't know why I said it like that, 2023. but there's something about this song that has a bit of nostalgia to it. It almost kind of takes me to maybe like HQ days. Speaking of which, the reunion's coming up. I'll be talking about that very soon. But before that, bit of West End on the way. Stay tuned to hear the full version of both of those songs. But right now, this is Edge of Desire on Fresh 92.7.

0: your mind. Fresh 92.7, the beat of Adelaide, your weekends with Dean. Now, just checking the text line. Had a couple of texts come through. Hello, Stephanie from Walkerville. And we've also got a little text from George, 13 years old, from Huntfield Gardens, and says, play more drum and bass, more bangers. Oh, he's on for a Saturday. Love that. Love when the little ones sort of clock into Fresh and really vibe with the music that we sort of grew up on, those old school anthems, you know, us millennials, those real nostalgic songs. So don't worry, mate, I'll do my best. I'm sure you're going to love what's coming up on the playlist. But nearly at 12 o'clock, make sure you don't go anywhere. I'll catch you right after this.
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It's Moving to the Sun here on Fresh 92.7, the beat of Adelaide. Your weekend's with Dee. I'm hanging out with you for the afternoon. Very special day, or special week for me, I guess, because it's actually mine and my husband's 14-year anniversary. 14 years! I still can't wrap my head around that number. It's so weird. It's also making me feel very old, but we are a power couple. We have so much fun together, and I love when it comes around to our anniversary because we always do something special, whether it's going on a little holiday, a little getaway, maybe a health and wellness retreat, you know, getting a little buck wild. This year, we decided to do something a little bit special and splurge just because he was away last year. We've got a beautiful room at the Playford, and we're going to go check out the Shiki restaurant, the Japanese restaurant in the casino. I love sushimi and stuff like that, so I'm so excited to just fill up on delicious food and maybe some really yummy bevvies. look, still to come, up next, Fred Again and David Guetta on the way, but delving straight back into this one, A Thousand Lies, DJ Heartstrings.

0: Sat and South Star. I like Fresh 92.7 at the Beat of Adelaide. It is Dee with you for your Saturday afternoon. Now, do you know what's coming up on the calendar? Well, not only for starters is today the 1st of August, pinch of the punch for the first day of month, but next Saturday, the HQ 20-year anniversary reunion is going to be kicking off. It's going to be a really big night. So for those millennials out there, like myself, remember the HQ days? They were so iconic. The actual HQ venue was just awesome. Like, it just had so many different areas. You remember just meeting up with your friends on this, like, little adventure. It was like a big playground for adults, basically. So the reunion is going to be playing a bunch of old residential DJs. Think, like, you know, music and bangers like Timmy Trumpet, Will Sparks, Seek and Destroy. All of those great DJs will be there on the night, which is going to be really cool. Tickets are like less than $100, so you can jump onto Mosh Ticks to grab one of them, but it's all going down at the Hindley Street Music Hall from 9 p.m. onwards next Saturday. Maybe I'll see you there, maybe I won't. Hey, got a bit of Milky and More grab up next. Keep it locked on Fresh.
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1: Come on, it's time to get high. 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

It's Hype by Darude and Ashton Kutcher here on Fresh 92.7. The Beat of Adelaide, you're kicking it with D. Now, if you want those vibes nice and high for your Saturday, make sure you don't go anywhere because I've got some pendulum on.

like Let's Kick It sort of vibes. Also followed by a bit of Clean Bandit. Both those tracks all coming up inside the next 10 minutes time. Make sure you don't go anywhere. Right now, this one's New Religion by Bebe Rexha and Faithless here on Fresh.

0: Parliament. Emma Louise here on Fresh 92.7, the Beat of Adelaide, D with you. Now, you know what I love about Adelaide? The diversity in things to do. The other weekend I went out to Maiponga, so right south of Adelaide, and went to the Fluorio Gin Distillery, and they have this really cool golf course. Well, not even a golf course, it's just an awesome like open grass area. Buy a bucket of balls and you can just hit some golf balls out into the paddock overlooking the beautiful Fluorio Peninsula and the coastline. Get some nice cocktails, some nice lunch. It was so much fun. They've also got like a ute that's out in the paddock and you can buy a money ball and essentially like the owner will come out and he'll get his binoculars and watch where the ball goes. If you hit the ute, you can actually win some money. So that was a little bit of fun. I'm terrible at golf, like really bad. I'm not a sports ball person at all, but I got all dressed up for the theme, long socks, and I loved it. It's all about the fun. Takes a lot of balls for me to play golf, if you know what I mean. Hey, nearly at 1 o'clock. Make sure you don't go anywhere. Keep it locked on Fresh. I'll catch you on the other side.
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What's up, Adelaide? Stace Slide and Zara Larson here on Fresh 92.7, the beat of Adelaide Weekends with Dee. I've been hanging out with you today. What are you getting up to? Please let me know. Hit me on the text line 0428 927 at 927. Had a few texts coming through this afternoon. Liz is actually getting ready for her 21st birthday in the city for the night. That's awesome. Hope you have a great day. Happy birthday, Liz. And also Jeff, he said he's doing some gardening. Mowing the lawns, cranking fresh to get him through those household chores. Hey, coming up next, I'm going to throw down some songs to get you through Saturday, basically. This is going to help you get your gardening done. Some of that and a bit of this. I don't know about you, but I love cleaning or doing some chores to some bangers that really gets you going. Rather than sort of dancing my nights away to the songs that I used to get down, I'm usually doing some sort of weird housework. This one's Thames, Me and You, Sammy, Fresh 92.7, brand new music.

0: 92.7, the Beat of Adelaide. You're hanging out with Dee. Now, I am a little bit worried. I've got a little bit of a bone to pick, a rant to get off my chest, because I'm not impressed with the fashion at the moment as far as retail stores. The other day, I went to go do a little bit of retail therapy, thought I'd buy a nice outfit to go out for dinner. I'm going to a nicer restaurant, so I thought, you know, I want to find a nice elegant dress, something pretty, something to make me feel sexy, I guess. Went into about 6 different retail stores, and I was thoroughly disappointed. It was all atrocious. Like, the colours, the style, I couldn't work out what to mix and match, you know, things that would suit your body type as well, I suppose. Yet I see all these women walk around, they look so beautiful and they're so nicely fashioned and designed and accessorized so nicely. I feel like all the nice stuff is maybe online. But that's another thing. I feel like that's what the good thing about op shopping is because you go into an op shop, you sift through the racks. Yeah, it takes a little bit longer, but you pick the clothes that you like. You're not being told by the fashion industry what's in, what colors to wear. You know, you're not being, to use better terms, brainwashed in what kind of clothes you should be wearing and what's in fashion. What is technically in fashion retail stores right now, I think is horrible. I think it was so ugly. All the nice stuff is online, but it's nice to go into your local stores to do retail therapy and have a little wander around. But you know what? I think I'm just going to go back to the op shop. It's cheaper, it's fun, and I'm just going to pick clothes that I actually like. Do you have this problem as well, or is it just me? Please let me know, am I going crazy? Hey, I've got some Jax Jones on the way. Don't go anywhere. Great
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me through the night by Tobias here on Fresh 92.7, the beat of Adelaide, your weekends with D. Soon, I'm going to be spinning some of this. Also, some Nima and Lisa on the way.

0: Team and Lisa Bad Angel here on Fresh 92.7, the Beat of Adelaide. It's been Dee hanging out with you. Hope you've had a great day. Look, we are cruising in towards 2 o'clock, which means it's time for me to head out of the studios. Jay Vegas is going to be taking over your airwaves for the afternoon. Thanks for hanging out. I've had a lot of fun today. Hope you enjoy the rest of your day, and I'll catch you same time, same place next week. You're on Fresh.
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2: Marcus, what happened during the labour?
3: 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Funny enough, 2 years later, with our second one, I did exactly the same thing because they're about 3 days apart. In defence for all the dads out there, labour can be pretty long and boring.
2: You're being honest. 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
2: 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Oh, well, good on him. Good on him that he chose the birth. I was a little worried there. He chose to watch Messi's final bout.
5: It could be his last World Cup.
2: Yeah,
5: you know?
2: Yeah, true.
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Fresh 927, the beat of Adelaide. Jay Bangers with you for the fresh weekend. 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Coming up real soon, Chris Lake on the way. Also, Alesso. But right now, I love this group as well. Rudimental, love you more on Fresh.

0: 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Now, Josh Baker got his start at the age of 17, sneaking into a rave, and ever since then made his own music and has paving the way an amazing career. Now, coming up real soon, DJ Heartstring on the way, Alesso, and the Pop Bullies all coming up on the other side of this.
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Fresh 927, the beat of Adelaide. Jabbangers with you for the fresh weekend. Thank you for tuning in. 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Now, coming up real soon, the Potbellies coming out of Sydney. Been around since 2003. What an amazing career they had. And that is a Wineback for you. And I've also got this one from Bunt. Love tonight. But before we get there, Ketamar, Come and Goes on Fresh.

0: What a legend. Armin van Buuren set me free on Fresh 97, the beat of Adelaide. Now, during the week, the news broke. We are having another wine pack party. Now, these have been so successful for us over the last couple of years. And we're having one Friday, October the 10th. And the headline by Yolanda Beacall, Fresh's very own Paul Marshman, DJ Sanchez. It's all on there. Make sure you grab first release tickets. 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Can't wait to see you there. Coming up real soon, Rufus DeSoul on the way. Also, Prosper and Sonny Federa on the other side of this.
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Now, coming up in 3 songs' time, we've got this track from Peking Duck. With Fantagram, it's called Forever. Can't wait to play that and get my boogie on. But right now, Camel Fat, Josh Gigante, this is

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Becky Hill, more, fresh 92.7, the Beat of Adelaide. J Bangers video for the fresh weekend. Now, my next artist, Calvin Harris, comes from Scotland, 42 years old now. Can you believe that? Got his start as a teenager, releasing demos, and moved to London, hoping to get a start in the music industry. Didn't pan out for him, so he moved back to Scotland and released a lot of bootlegs. And ever since then, his career has gone gangbusters. Loves the festival scene, loves to party. I love him. Calvin Harris, not now, with Clementine Douglas. Blessings on Fresh.

Ellie Oakes, Baby Doll, what a track. Fresh 97, the beat of Adelaide. That is me done this afternoon. Thank you for listening to Fresh. Don't go anywhere, though. Our weekly chart show, The Vital 25, with Jimmy C's coming up. I wonder what number one will be. Well, you need to tune in for that. And then the boys to get your Saturday night started with Synergy. Have a great weekend. I'll catch you next time. This Wednesday.

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1: Oh, he's finally here, back in the saddle again, doing his job like he's supposed to be every single Saturday. It is Jimmy C. Feeling much better. Thank you for asking. I know you didn't, but I was a little bit crook last week, and I thought, you know what? Better to be safe than sorry. Now we're here once again, counting down the best tracks of the week. Oh, it's one of my favorite places to be on the weekend. Jimmy C is taking you for the ride that you like to experience every single weekend. It is, of course, the Vital 25. Make sure to hit up that text line as well, 0428 927 927. Before we get stuck into a brand new countdown, I've got to have a little bit of a refresher myself here. So let's join in and let's have a look at what was happening on last week's Vital with a bit of a Vital recap here. Dean Turnley acted tough. Oh, yeah, mate. Let's get mean to start off this recap. It's GBC with you.

Prosper and Clone take out the top spot on the Vital 25 for another week. Jimmy C is with you for a brand a spanking new countdown coming your way in just a few seconds' time. That's right. What a better way to spend your Saturday than 25 of the best tracks of the week. 0428 927 927. Jump on the text line. You can send Spider-Man spoilers my way. I have seen the movie. And it's bloody good, right? I'm even getting excited all again because I'm watching all these people come out of East End cinemas and they're talking amongst themselves like, oh my God, can you believe happened with, you know, I'm just, you know, paraphrasing here because A, I can't actually make out what they're saying and B, I'm trying to avoid telling you spoilers myself, okay? It's the worst, right? The internet is getting so bad with spoilers. I swear things are out for not even half an hour and already the entire world knows. So if you don't see it like the second it comes out, you are at risk. It sucks. People suck. But right now, we're going into music that doesn't suck, and that is the Vital 25. We got Fisher. We're casting our line out. We're reeling it in for a brand new countdown with What a Life, Baby. This is Jimmy C.

0: Peggy Gough and Arya Starr teaming up for Woman. It is Jimmy C with you for the Vital 25. We are only a couple of tracks down so far. We got some heavy hitters on the way as we head into your top 20, including a duo that have teamed up previously, Bebe Rexha and David Guetta with their latest track. It's coming your way.
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1: Remember that night at the Hippodrome? Never knew that look when you look at me. Nervous as hell, so I didn't win a lot. You're the salt, I'm the lemon on the top. Heart quickened, south of the river. Mouth full of vinny, sitting cans full of liquor. 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

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But guess what's happening Friday, October 10th? This is a big one because we're going back in time, not literally, but figuratively. We're all going to be a part of something very, very special. 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Oh, mate, it's going to go from 7 p.m. at night till 2 a.m. in the morning. We're ready for a good sesh, aren't we? 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
1: Vital 25 over the past few months, another has another track out. It's like it. This is it. This is the one. It's Jimmy Seagull.

0: seems like we're getting through this countdown pretty quickly. Time flies by when you're having a good time. It's Ellie Oakes with Baby Doll, your number 17, right here on the Vital 25 with Jimmy C. Fresh 92.7, the beat of Adelaide. Coming up very shortly, we're getting that nostalgic hit. Oh yeah, it is the Vital Wine Backtrack. We are jumping back to the year 2002, and this one, considering what's taking over the world right now, oh, mate, this one hits close to home for me. I'm going to tell you all about it.
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1: So unquestionably, the biggest movie in the world right now is Spider-Man. Only a few days ago, it was The Odyssey, which ironically, I think stars most of the main cast in the new Spider-Man. It's just unreal to think about. But let's go back to the year 2002, the year that pretty much kind of started the whole superhero Marvel craze, right? It's Tobey Maguire as Spider-Man, Willem Dafoe as the Green Goblin. You've got a wide-eyed kid holding his Spider-Man doll with some popcorn walking into that cinema. Oh, it was marvelous. It certainly was. And now, all these years later, I was able to do that once again with the Spider-Man doll. Okay, 2002, let's get some nostalgia into your Planet Funk. Who said it is Jimmy C for your Vital Wineback?

0: Kertama comes and goes, playing for your 11th spot on the Vital 25, which can only mean one thing. Well, it means a couple of things, but the biggest thing it means is that your top 10 is coming your way right here on the Vital 25. Make sure to get on that text line, 0428 927 927, not only with your predictions of what you think is going to be in that top 10, I want to know what you're up to this weekend. I want to know where you're listening into when it comes to the Vital 25. Are you just about ready to knock off work? Have you just knocked off work? Because this is the place where you kick off your Saturday night the right way. Top 10 on the way.
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Going sour in the top 10 is a Milky and Mulgrab teaming up for Just the Way You Are. It is your number 8 right here on the Vital 25 with Jimmy C. Fresh 92.7, the beat of Adelaide. Are you headed to the movies tonight? Spider-Man is taking over the world right now. I have to ask what's going on at East End Cinemas, because there's just a random couple of pictures of Edward Cullen. Nothing to do with a movie. I don't know what it is, but it's like his face is plastered on the walls of the cinema. I don't know what's going on there. So maybe someone who works there can come on over and tell me. 428-927-927. Or you can give us a buzz on the text line. Oh, mate, it's such a good atmosphere right now here in the CBD. Everyone's having a great weekend. So let's keep it going on our end with Calvin Harris. Can't have a Vital 25 without him. Alongside Jazzy, it is Satisfy here on Fresh.

0: They ain't a devil, but they are a bad angel. Anima and Lisa teaming up for your number four right here on the Vital 25 with Jimmy C. Fresh 92.7, the beat of Adelaide. I have a little bit of extra pepper in my step because guess what's coming your way very shortly? In just a few seconds' time, we are talking the top three on this very countdown. Oh, yeah, the podium of the Vital 25. Gold, silver, bronze, a few medals to hand out. We are going to decide the best tracks of the week. It's been hotly contested at the top. BB Rex is up there for a few tunes. We don't know whether or not we're going to hear from them or are we going to hear another number one. Oh, taking over that top spot. I guess we're just going to have to find out, eh? Let's jump into it on the other side of this.
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54 Ultra, just falls short of getting that top spot back on the Vital 25. Talk to You is a runner-up tonight. Jimmy C with you. Well, for what has been a pretty special countdown, because any Saturday I get to spend with you is always special. Love doing this, love being with you, and I'm going to be with you again next Saturday at 4, right here on the Vital 25, Fresh 92.7, the beat of Adelaide. Now, before we get out of here, we just have one little song to play for you, and this song just happens to be the biggest song going right now here on Fresh, because it's number one on the Vital 25 for a second week in a row. Prosper and Clone, they've done it. The combo have achieved the number one position with Free Your Mind. It's your number one right here on The Vital. I'll catch you next Saturday at 4.

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13: That's right. Nothing but the biggest and best bangers to get your Saturday night started each and every single week. How are you, Gex? You doing all right?
12: I am fantastic. Excited to be here as always. You?
13: Over the moon.
12: Over the moon.
13: Over the moon. 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Let's not go there. 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
12: Wow. All
13: I right. love you, mate. I bloody love you.
12: I'm going to turn your mic off and we're going to turn the music up. 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

0: It is a party in here on a Saturday night. Gex and Friendly in the mix, supplying the soundtrack to whatever you are doing.
1: Speaking of what you're doing, let us know. Hit us on the text line 0428 927 927, or hit us up on the socials. He is at DJ Gex _. Send him mean messages. He loves it. And I am at Hey It's Friendly.
0: You know what I'm doing, Friendly?
1: What are you doing, mate?
0: I am bouncing around the studio here on Rundle Street playing bangers for the people of Adelaide, because that's what we do. We're like commissioned to do that every Saturday night. It's a law.
1: It doesn't get any better.
0: Yeah.
1: Imagine having a job you love.
0: Yeah, we just come in here and play music. Yeah, have a laugh.
1: Just make everyone jealous out there, actually. Probably shouldn't do that. Easy as.
0: Talking about playing music as well, we got plenty more still to come. We are only just getting started here on Synergy. It's Gex and Friendly for your Saturday night. Do not go anywhere.
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1: You've been crate digging again, haven't you?
0: I have indeed. This is a throwback. It's by Anti Up and it is called Pizza. You know, sometimes you're just digging through your collection and you find something.

0: and Friendly in the mix, Fresh 92.7, your Saturday night soundtrack right here on Synergy. We're getting your party started and our party started because this is the start of the night for us as well. And then we're off doing things afterwards. Where are you playing this week, Friendly?
1: That's right, you'll catch me at Fabric Nightclub. Matter of fact, I'm going to be there probably for a total of 15 hours. Can you believe that, Gex?
0: What time do you leave in the morning?
1: I forget.
0: Disgrace. Well, do you leave after the sun comes up?
1: Yeah. It's a bit of a haze. Yeah. It's not, I wouldn't advise it. It's not great, but.
0: You'll find me finishing at a reasonable hour at the Warrendale Hotel tonight, playing the party down there until like midnight.
1: Oh, how responsible of you.
0: Yeah.
1: Midnight. We're only just getting going at midnight. What are you talking about?
0: Each to their own. It is Gex and Friendly for your Saturday night on Fresh 92.7, the home of your party. This is Synergy. Plenty more still to come on the other side of this.
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3: I would normally say this is my favourite half an hour of the night, but we got a special guest coming in. Jessie J is coming in for the guest set and quite possibly will be my new favourite half an hour of the night.
2: And he's an Adelaide boy, and he is, what's his track sitting at in the ARIA chart at the moment?
3: He has a track sitting at number 3 in the ARIA club charts, which I could potentially only dream of, and he's only 17 years old, so I'll see myself out.
2: Can't complain. That is the guest set in 30 minutes. To get you there, Gex and Friendly, continuing your Saturday night party with some more bangers.

0: that is a vibe, Brandy. I'm loving that. What have you just played there?
1: See, it's really hard to say the name of this track on the radio because some people will confuse it with swearing, but it's...
0: That's why I asked you. I'm not stitching you up.
1: It's Get

0: Good time. Hopefully you are too. Enjoying the show because we're done. We're about to hand over to our guest DJ.
1: That's right. Jesse J is stepping up to the decks to take over the Synergy guest set this week. We cannot wait for that. Stick around.
0: Yeah, and it's going to keep this kind of energy as well. So if you're enjoying this kind of stuff, keep it locked because that is coming up for the next 30 minutes. Get some friendly. For your Saturday night party, it is Synergy on Fresh.
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0: 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We do it every single week, and also we bring you a guest DJ every single week at this time. Tonight, for the second time on the show, take it away, Jesse J.

0: 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You have been in the mix with Jesse J. The Synergy guest mix this week. Phenomenal. 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Pick a word, Dex.
1: Energetic. I've got big energy now. High tempo all the way through, man. I'm buzzing.
0: Some might say big energy.
1: Sure.
0: You reckon?
1: I'm not gonna deny that.
0: Speaking of big energy.
1: I sure may not got a replacement this week. Is someone filling in for Sean?
0: Oh, no.
1: Oh, Sean. Sean Maynard, Dance Anthems, he's up next. No, it is Sean. I'm joking. I'm messing with you, Sean.
0: Oh, wow. All
1: right, we're out of here. Kex and Friendly signing off for another week.
0: Bye. Love you, Sean.
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Clooney, free your mind indeed for the next 2 hours as we bring you the heat from the world of dance. All right, Raffy joining us in a weekend vibe mix. A little later on in the show, so much to get on for you, including this. It's Bebe Rexha.

0: so you can find out what that is next. 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
0: 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And then we just sort of spit out the five biggest dances of the week. Easy as that. We call it the Vibe Dance Chart. And we start here at number five. It's Calder. It's Trap on Dance Anthems.

Yeah, MK, Poppy Baskin and Zone on 10 South. You know a song's cool when I'm lost for words. James Poole edit of Jazzy Calvin Harris, Satisfy, 10 South.

0: Chris cleaning out his shed tonight, enjoying the show. Thanks for having us on. Also saying hi to Jen and Ophelia listening as well live all the way over in Sweden. We got listeners everywhere here on Dan Santham. So reach out to us at Dan Santham Show on Instagram. Brian, thank you for your messages each week. We love that, Brian. Hope you're enjoying the show tonight at Dan Santham's Show. Or maybe we like your clubbing drive into the, wherever you're going tonight. We're going to continue. More bangers to come. We're going to spin our hottest vibe again from Gorgon City and Weekend Weapons to come from Josh Baker at Jazzy, Joel Corey and Karen Harding. It's coming up on Dan Santham's.
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Corey Whisper earlier in the show. And Brent's listening right now in his cab, loving that one. Hey everybody from Coulter, got trapped in the Vibe Dance Chart at the moment. Maybe close.

0: from Morgan Seatree. Had a massive 12 months, hasn't he? Looking for Love with Laura Davey on 10 Sandpins, wrapping up our weekend weapons here on the show this week. Which means we're about to hand over control of the show to our guest DJ for a very special, well, they're all very special, a special weekend vibe mix. She is on next, and her name is Rathi.
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0: Yeah, my guest this week, DJ and producer, born in Cyprus, raised in the UK, currently based in London and well known across the house music scene for her solo releases like Mine Forever. And this one here, she's kicking off this set with called Giving You. And she really is a rising talent in the scene, and she's been collaborating with Armand and Helton. I mean, that isn't a big pat on the back. I don't know what is, but this right now in the weekend vibe mix is Rathi on Dance.

The same love, just a star. Heartbreak. Oh, I should have known. The same love, just a star. Heartbreak. Oh, I should have known. The same love, just a star. Heartbreak.

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At Dance Anthem Show, or jump on the station website to connect with us during the week or whenever the show is on. And what have you got up to tonight? Rave Safer. See you next week. I love it when the whitening whip back, and I wish many more people would feel like that. I wish many

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0: Midtown Jack. You're tuned into Fresh 92.7, and this is The Session. Right now, you've reached the halfway tipping point of the show, which means we're going to take a quick pause for the cause. Hear some quick words from the sponsors, but don't go anywhere, because we're going to be back in just a minute to keep playlisting your Saturday night sesh.
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0: Welcome back to part two of this week's episode of The Session. My name's Midtown Jack. You're tuned into Fresh 92.7, and thank you for sticking around through the ad break. If you enjoyed the first half of the show, well, then there's good news, because we've got plenty of more bangers in store. 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
3: Marcus, what happened during the labour?
4: 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Funny enough, 2 years later, with our second one, I did exactly the same thing, because we're about 3 days apart. In defence for all the dads out there, labour can be pretty long and boring.
3: You're being honest. 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
3: 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Oh, well, good on him. Good on him that he chose the birth. I was a little worried that he chose to watch Messi's final bout.
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3: Yeah,
6: you know?
3: Yeah, true.
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Paul Marsh with you for your Saturday night, bringing you the freshest tunes from the main room. 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They've teamed up for this release, Engage. 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

0: Yes, yes, welcome back to the main room right here on Fresh 92.7. Paul Marsh with you for your Saturday night. Hope you have enjoyed the tunes tonight. That last one there is a brand new release by the man Ketama with his track Comes and Goes. That's it for tonight's show. Thank you so much for tuning in. We'll catch you back here same time next week. Till then, enjoy the rest of your weekend. 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
1: Remember that night at the Hippodrome? 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Heart quickens, south of the river. 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
1: Marcus, what happened during the labour?
2: 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Funny enough, 2 years later, with our second one, I did exactly the same thing because they're about 3 days apart. In defence for all the dads out there, labour can be pretty long and boring.
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1: 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Oh, well, good on him. Good on him that he chose the birth. I was a little worried that he chose to watch Messi's final bout.
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That's 93.7, The Beat of Adelaide. That was Satisfy by Calvin Harris and Jazzy, joined by Baz via Sunday morning pre-brekkie. Good morning, Adelaide. Happy first weekend of August 2026. We're already on the second half, well into the second half of 2026 already, which is crazy to think about. I've had a good weekend so far, though. Mine has sucked. It's been absolutely horrible. Silly Saturday has been an absolute nightmare. If you're in the northern suburbs like me, you probably had to deal with getting in the city, the absolute issues with the train line, because I think it was like a burst water main or something like that. And of course, obviously, the Coles Arcade being completely down at Rundle Mall, particular store I go to there quite regularly on weekends I couldn't get to. So that's also another thing. It's all first world problems coming out of the fresh studio right now, but it's enough to affect me, and that's what matters at the end of the day. But I hope you've had a fantastic weekend nonetheless. And hey, we've got ourselves an awesome party just around the corner. If you haven't heard, don't worry, I'll let you know later on in the show all the details about our fantastic, massive, amazing, all those other synonyms party on the way. You don't want to miss out on this one, trust me. It's going to be an absolute banger. And of course, all your favorite music to wake you up this cold early Sunday morning. Terms and conditions by Bless to kick off your Sunday morning pre-breaky right here on Fresh.

0: Fresh 97, the beat of Adelaide. That was Love Tonight by Bunt. Still with a B, joined by Baz for your Sunday morning pre-break here. And hey, the Wineback Party is returning once again for 2026. Of course, our last one last year was absolutely insane, so we had to have another one this year. Of course, all the requests as well that we've been getting to get one. Don't worry, it's on the way. And if you know us, you know that we throw an unforgettable party, and this one is set to be another for the history books. Of course, it's going to be headlined by Yolanda Be Cool, who will be serving up an unforgettable night of dance music alongside DJ Josh, Crunk, Paul Marshman, DJ Sanchez, MC Diggs, and so many more DJs that you love. All, of course, coming here from the lovely state of South Australia. 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

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Baby Doll, Ellie Oaks, up now. You're on Fresh. Okay.

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0: Fresh 92.7, the beat of Adelaide. That was Rest Easy by Niminoe. You're joined by Baz for your Saturday morning pre-brekkie. And 0428 927 927 is our text line. You can text us at any time if you want to let us know about anything really cool or exciting, or you want to get involved in the shows, or you want to call one of us a not nice name. You know, anytime you want to get in contact with us, just use that text line. And hey, I'm going to be in Melbourne next weekend in this kind of cool card game competition I'm actually somewhat excited for, except the fact that it's in Melbourne, because Melbourne sucks, let's be honest. But hey, I'm going to have some open dinner plans, and I'm looking for like a cool place to maybe take a couple friends to dinner after we're done playing cards. If anyone has any cool places, hit us up, let us know. Outside of course, nowhere, because it's overly expensive and they're all pretentious because it's Melbourne, but there must be like a good place somewhere, right? 0428 9797, please help a mate out, help your friend Baz out, let me know where to go somewhere cool. I guess you're here on Fresh.
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2: Marcus, what happened during the labour?
3: 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Funny enough, 2 years later, with our second one, I did exactly the same thing because they're about 3 days apart. In defence for all the dads out there, labour can be pretty long and boring.
2: You're being honest. You're coming here and spilling the truth. Liam, what happened through the labour?
4: My mate recently was watching the World Cup game. He got serious and he missed the final 5 minutes.
2: Oh, wow. You're kidding.
4: Where Messi turned it on and then Argentina took the bickies.
2: Oh, he missed the bit of the game?
4: Yeah, missed a bit of the game.
2: Oh, he missed a bit of the bird. Oh, well, good on him. Good on him.

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0: Restaurant 97, the beat of Adelaide. That was Let's Ride Away, the Medusa for Tim Edit. Of course, the OG tracks by Avicii featuring Ellie King. You're joined by Baz for your Sunday morning pre-brekkie. Up next is Something About You by Hayden James. 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

0: Professional 927, the Beat of Adelaide. That was Hands on Me by Becky Hill, joined by Baz for your Sunday morning pre-brekkie. And earlier on in the show, let you know, of course, the Wineback Party is once again returning here in 2026. 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But don't let me convince you. Let Marty convince you instead. But also let me convince you a little bit. Go get some tickets. Great
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0: 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It's the Beat of Adelaide. That was Break My Heart, the brand new track from Bag Raiders featuring Meg Mac. And you're joined by Baz for your Sunday morning pre-break. And if you want to stay up to date with the latest news, updates, and everything else in between, make sure you're following us on our social medias at Facebook and Instagram at Fresh 927. 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

0: Fresh 927, The Beat of Adelaide. That was On Tonight by Silver Bumper. And this has been Baz for your Sunday morning pre-brekkie. Thanks for listening and for tuning in, Adelaide. As always, you'll be up for the main brekkie show in hopefully just about 15 minutes time or so. And I'll be joining you tomorrow morning, as always, from 6 a.m. for the wake-up call. 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I'll see you tomorrow morning. Till then, guys.
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92.7, The Beat of Adelaide, and that was All the Time by John Summer and the Chainsmokers. You're on this Sunday morning with Chels. Hello, we're here for the next call it 3 hours. Well, we will call it 3 hours because it is 3 hours that you're stuck with me for. But up next, we've got Forever by Peking Duck.

0: new song for the station My Place by Josh Baker and Poppy Bascombe. You're on Fresh 92.7 this Sunday morning with Chels. Hello. I keep doing the Frank Walker hello and I've got to stop. But moving through, I have collected a few just nice positive news stories for us to talk about as well throughout the show, because I don't know about you, but every time I check my phone, there's a new article. I just want to pelt it across the room. So good news. Townsville resident Cliff, it was his 99th birthday, shout out to Cliff, his daughter-in-law has put up a post just explaining that it was his birthday. They've received over 500 letters, hampers, gifts, everything, and I hope that everyone who did send somebody in gets nothing but good karma for the rest of their days. But also, it's made me think, what would you want for your 99th birthday? Because to me, I made a joke last week about getting older and how I'm getting like really into vacuums. What level of vacuum do you require at 99? Like, I can't think. What would you want for your 99th birthday? Text it in. We've got 0428 927 927. I'll read out my favourite ones because take this as like maybe gift advice too. My grandpa's birthday is coming up, but what level of vacuum?
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